I want you, I need you, oh God. 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

Hello, Jimmy Dean. On the cover of a magazine. Grace Kelly, Harlow Jean. Picture of a beauty queen. Jean Kelly, Fred Astaire. Ginger Rogers, dance on air. Baby.

Have you come here for forgiveness? Have you come to raise the dead? Have you come here to play Jesus to the lepers in your head?

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2: 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And this town's lost its faith. Our colors will fade eventually. So if our time is running out, day after day, we'll make the mundane a masterpiece. Oh my, my, oh my, my love. I take one look at you, you're taking me out.